0: 4:33. O melhor mix do Brasil. Mix.
1: Dang, I know, but it's just some things I gotta get off my chest, alright?

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1: Yo, man.
2: Yo.
1: Open up, man.
2: What do you want, man?
1: My girl just caught me.
2: Say it wasn't you.

0: 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Mix.
1: Yo, man.
2: Yo.
1: Open up, man.
2: What do you want, man?
1: My girl just caught me.
2: Say it wasn't you.
1: All right. Honey came in and she got me red-handed, creeping with the girl next door.
2: Come on, man.
1: My girl just caught me.
2: Say it wasn't you.

0: 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Mix.
1: Hey, how you doing, young lady? The feeling that you're giving really drives me crazy. You dope, got a play about to choke. I was at a loss of words first time.

0: o melhor mix do Brasil.
1: They say the holy water's watered down, and this town's lost its faith. Our colors will fade.